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0: Oh, the first thing is meet new lane. Then I'm sure I'm that baby na the atas. Then two pane over the carita reta, the tapit carita reta, the tava, baby. The same ball of tapit lacun for top of Famieno, Tigger, the Tiavacan, Samaranani, the Pantara Stonan, Famieno to Catano Daol. They want to raise a Mayan and Tia de. Tukatan van na da kan Jesus te mafe pe da ula mi asan tu. Ke kuku fo pe da on. Ke tain na revan mi ana ka revan tain ni tkatawa. Ke tain kuram vok. 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